We just listened to it. We just listened to Emily Meyer's String Quartet, Opus 14 in G minor, performed by the Erato Quartet of Basel. You are listening to Charlottesville Classical, WTJU 91.1, the radio voice of the University of Virginia, and your arts companion for our community. 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I am your host, Penelope, and this is Just a Few Friends.

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1: And to start us off on the second hour of Just a Few Friends, we're going to be listening to a work by Rebecca Clark, continuing our evening show on women composers. This is her sonata for viola and piano that she wrote in 1919. She lived from 1886 to 1979, by the way. And we are going to be listening to Viola. Isaac Schulten and pianist Catherine Collier as they perform this work by Rebecca Clark.

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Coming up at 9 o'clock, you can join your hosts for Walking Blues. 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And that will be starting around 9 o'clock, so please stick around for that. And you can also start the day right with WTJU every weekday morning from 7 till 9. 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Now, to continue with our women composers this evening on Just a Few Friends, we're going to listen to a work by Amy Beach. She lived from 1867 to 1944, and she was a great pianist and composer, but she was married to a doctor who decided that she shouldn't continue to give performances. But after he died, she went back and gave a lot of concerts and continued composing in the meanwhile. This is one of her works. It's called Eskimos, Opus 64. She lived during the Victorian era and was greatly influenced by the 19th century Romantic tradition and the Bostonian school of Chadwick, Foote and Payne. And in this work that we shall be listening to, Eskimos, she got a lot of American Indian folk tunes, especially from the Inuits, and she embellished her works with those tunes. So please listen as Charlotte Mueller performs Eskimos by Amy Beach.

We just listened to Amy Beach's Eskimos, performed by Charlotte Mueller. And now we're going to listen to another woman composer, of course, because the show tonight is on women composers. This one, though, is Florence Beatrice Price. And she was a African-American who lived from 1983, I believe. This piece that we're going to be listening to is called Dances in the Canebrakes. And the write-up about this is that, first of all, she is the first African-American woman composer to write a symphony. And she actually wrote four, and one of them was performed this evening by the Waynesboro Symphony Orchestra. And it was actually just recently found. Anyway, she studied at the New England Conservatory of Music, enrolling as a Mexican, though, because she thought to do so would lessen the possible racial discrimination. She graduated in 1906, and during her lifetime, she wrote over 300 compositions and was recognized by leading musicians such as Frederick Stock, who conducted the Chicago Symphony in the 1933 performance of her symphony in E minor, and Sir John Barbirelli, there we go, who later commissioned a piece from her. Her musical language is conservative, but also replete with African-American musical idioms. And the inscription for this piece that we shall be listening to, Dances in the Canebrakes, says, based on authentic Negro rhythm and is reminiscent of the cakewalk style. We are going to be listening to pianist Charlotte Mueller perform this work of Florence Beatrice Price, Dances in the Canebrakes.

And we just listened to Florence Beatrice Price and her Dances in the Cake Breaks, performed by Charlotte Mueller. I have time for, one more piece before I turn the mic over to Mark for Walking Blues. This is a work by Sofia Gubiedalina. Her last name is spelled G-U-B-A-I-D-U-L-I-N-A. She was born in 1931, and she did quite a few works for the guitar. And we will be listening to one of them. This is the Serenade, which she composed in 1960. And the guitarist is David Tannenbaum. So once again, here is Sofia Gubiedalina and Serenade.

0: We just listened to Serenade by Sofia Gubadulina, and that was performed by David Tenenbaum. And that wraps it up for me this evening on Just a Few Friends. Please stick around as Mark is up next with Walking Blues. Classical music does resume tomorrow at 5 a.m. with Classical Prelude. But for now, thank you guys so much, and good night.
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Walk your troubles away with me listening to the early blues on Walkin' Blues. I'll feature songsters from the 1920s and 30s, field recordings from the 40s and 50s, rediscovered greats from the 60s, and modern acoustic artists who draw on the blues tradition. 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
1: 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My name is Mark, and that's really annoying. Let's just go into this. Okay. 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That was a lot of information. So I'm just going to leave you with some Bessie Smith.

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Sit down at my Remington and syncopate the keys. The fellow by the water stand gets water on the knees. The boss dictates a letter. 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
2: Well, I totally lost track of time there. And went that, like, way past what I meant to. Anyway, whatever. Enjoy. Bloodstains on the Wall from Lazy Lester there. You may pick up a theme here. I'm the Wolf from Howlin' Wolf. Devil's Busy Man from Sunnyland Slim. Marion Harris, I'm a Jazz Vampire. That song was recorded over 106 years ago. Okay, cool. Lonnie Johnson, Blue Ghost Blues. My Man's an Undertaker from Catherine Russell. Hugh Laurie, Six Cold Feet. Texas Alexander with Blue Devil Blues. I Ain't Superstitious from Howlin' Wolf, and started off with Bessie Smith, The Queen. Devil's Gonna Get You. All right, that was a lot. I will try to be more on the ball, but it's been a very long day. So we'll just move on. There you go. Victoria Spivey, Bloodthirsty Blues.

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the house of Gethsemane. I can't live here no more. Where did the house of Gethsemane?

Well, I am just running behind on everything this evening. That is fine. Coco Taylor, Voodoo Woman, B.B. King, See That My Grave Is Kept Clean, Melvin Jackson, Evil Blues, Haunted House Blues from Big Joe Williams, T-Bone Walker, Evil Hearted Woman. Jeez. Oh, and I've Been Dealing With the Devil, Sonny Boy Williamson. Okay, that wasn't so bad. Well, it is the top of the hour, so it is the time I need to remind you all that you are tuned in to WTJU Charlottesville on 91.1 FM worldwide at WTJU.net. My name is Mark, and the show is The Walkin' Blues. So the Virginia Film Festival is back from October 21st through the 25th, featuring over 120 films and events. Recognized as one of the leading regional festivals, the Virginia Film Festival is known for its commitment to taking audiences beyond the screen to explore some of the more important issues of our times. Tickets and information are at virginiafilmfestival.org. 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The devil's in town with a bargain that the villagers can't resist. But Elizabeth won't play his game. Jen Silverman's Witch is a darkly funny tale of temptation and defiance. Tickets for Witch, playing through November 14th, can be obtained at AmericanShakespeareCenter.com. All right. Let's just get right back into it. Diane Price.

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It was cloudy. 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
3: So that last cut is cool. Rag and Bone Man doing his version of St. James Infirmary. Awful Dreams from Lightnin' Hopkins. And Bessie Smith with Haunted House Blues. Hey, don't forget, every Monday morning from 9 till 10:30, tune into the show Great Morning Jazz. It will provide relief from the Monday morning blues. And here's Cab Calloway with the Ghost of Smokey Joe.

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1: Okay, we were just listening to some Victoria Spivey with Spiderweb Blues there. Tampa Red, Witch and Hour Blues. Helen Gross and the Kansas City Five with the Undertaker's Blues. And before that, Sippy Wallace with the Devil Dance Blues. Huh, a lot of blues. Anyway, I think I have taken care of all of the business I need to take care of. Oh my goodness. That means I have 21 minutes to play music. Well, let's get going. Casey Bill Weldon.

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0: Well, as the walrus says, the time has come, and I am out. 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Robert Johnson before this, Hellhound on My Trail, Hoodoo Lady from Memphis, Minnie. 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Got time for maybe some Screamin' Jay Hawkins and maybe some Lightning Hopkins. 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

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It is 11:01, and you're listening to Radio Wowsville here on your Sound Choice in Central Virginia, WTJU Charlottesville, 91.1 FM, worldwide at WTJU.net. And this is Pooh Bell, in for Don, doing some nighttime radio for the first time in a while. And very excited to be here. Thank you so much for tuning in. And thank you, Don, wherever you are, for asking me. Speaking of wherever you are, shouting out Vinci, Italy, Columbus, Ohio, Newark, New Jersey. Oh my gosh. Chicago, Illinois. So sorry about the White Sox. That sucks. Columbus, Ohio. Hey, happy about the Guardians. San Francisco, California. Surrey, British Columbia. And of course, all across the Old Dominion. We'll get to that later on. But hey, I want to let you know that we've got a lot of new music on the way. Some re-releases. And some classic old stuff. The first song we're going to hear is from a band called Capital Letters, from their 1978 album Headline News. And who knows where we will go from there? We'll find out together. Anyway, shouting out Mayor Bear for turning me onto this song. And it's called Fire. The Capital Letters on Radio Wowsville.

11:14, and you're listening to Radio Wowsville on WTJU Charlottesville, where it is still raining. Seems like we have gotten about 3 inches of rain today, and I don't know how much yesterday, but there is a change afoot.

Tomorrow's going to get into some sunshine, partly cloudy by the afternoon, 77 for the high, 84 on Tuesday, 88 on Wednesday, and getting a little steamy. Rain on Thursday and then cooler temps next weekend. Looks like Saturday's going to be only up to 57. So yeah, crazy variations in the weather. But we like variety around here. We just heard from Joao Selva. His new single is called Futuro. It's on Mr. Bongo. He has an LP coming out before too long and is out on tour in France. Maybe he'll come around here, but he's Brazilian, as you could probably tell. From Ipanema, as a matter of fact. He's also super into capoeira and circus. Before that, from Sierra Leone, Ebenezer Callender and his Moringa Band from the album Marvelous Boy, Fire, Fire, Fire. And before that, just a song called Fire by Capital Letters from the 1978 record Headline News. Hey, this is Pubel in for Don this evening. And we got some new music on the way from A La La's and the Dur Dur Band. 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

Well, Alalas are back with a new album called Serenas. And it's got some instrumentals on it. We're going to hear one of them right about now. Called Caldera Dos. Hope you enjoy. It's 11:17. Here's Alalas on Radio Wowsville.

straight out of Mogadishu. That's the Somali band, Dur Dur Band. They have a new compilation out on Analog Africa, and it's called Dur Dur Volume 3 and 4. Dur Dur means spring, apparently, in Somali. 80s band. And, yeah, just part of that whole scene. Apparently, I don't know if this album is going to have a sticker on it that says As Heard on TikTok, but apparently one of their songs became a little bit of a trend on TikTok. Okay. Before that, a very long and trancy house song by Aaron, that's spelled A-A-A-R-O-N, with a sample by Tyra B. Completely deformed on a song called Feeling This from an album called Feeling This EP on the DFTD label. Start things off with the A La La's straight out of LA. Their new record Serenas has some jams on it, literal improvised jams. I don't know about that one, Caldera 2, but maybe. It was on Mexican Summer. We heard something from Joao Selva earlier. That is out on Mr. Bongo. We're about to go to Mr. Bongo's new compilation, Sky Rager Presents Coconut Dreams, Volume 1. The font on the album cover, it looks like the font from the Grateful Dead's Oxamoxa album, if that means anything to anybody. But yeah, DJ Skyrager is a collector and a producer, and is part of the group Psych Magic. The album is described as a deep-diving, soft-focused drift that sweeps you up to a place far, far away. And there's a band I've never heard of that I can't really find much information about, called Band X. The song is named for a book by Jack Vance, a science fiction novel called Trulion, Alastor 2262, which I don't know much about either. But anyhow, apparently Alastor 2262 is a bucolic planet. And so that's what this song is going to kind of sound like. Oh, you know what else is coming up? Is Charlie Hunter, along with the Butcher Brown guys. And the song is called John Dirth's Famous Last Words. Of course, John Dirth, known and loved by all of Charlottesville. And we're going to hear from John Dirth at the end of that set. So, just getting a little jazzy, just a little jazzy on the heels of the Jazz Marathon. By the way, this sweet little jam in the background is called Natural 77 by Fernando. I don't know anything about this. But I thought it sounded pretty nice. So I'm going to let it play out, and then we're going to come back and listen to Band X. Here on Radio Wowsville, 11:38 p.m. in Charlottesville.

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0: Oh my. Okay.
1: It is 11:47, and you just heard from John Dearth a song called Signal from his 2023 record, Coin of the Realm. And I had to give him the last word because the song before that was called John Dearth's Famous Last Words. It's still something you can't really hear, but a discussion with Charlie Hunter and maybe DJ Harrison or Andrew Randazzo or Corey Fonville, who are all on that song from the Charlie Hunter album Space Bomb on the Side Hustle label. It came out earlier this summer. On top of that, we had Trulion Alastor 2262 from Band X, Cryptic, from an album called Sky Rager Presents Coconut Dreams Volume 1 on the Mr. Bongo record label. Well, gosh, the Virginia Film Festival is back from October 21st through the 25th, featuring over 120 films and events. Recognized as one of the leading regional festivals, the Virginia Film Festival is known for its commitment to taking audiences beyond the screen to explore some of the most important issues of our time. Tickets and information are at virginiafilmfestival.org. And some big hitters, as usual, coming to town. We're gonna rock out a little bit with something new from the Drin. And it's on Feel It Records out of Cincinnati. We're also gonna have the good old Pavement Boys and something else. That I guess I don't really want to talk about. But here they are, the Drin. And this song is called Under Magnolia on WTJU Radio Wowsville.

New Order, of course, and Blue Monday. 1983 single. I think that that was the 1988 version. Remixed by Quincy Jones. Is that possible? New Order's record label in the U.S. at the time was Quest Records, which was Quincy Jones's label. And apparently he remixed Blue Monday, which is kind of bonkers and awesome. And but it also gives me a chance to remind you that you can enjoy another Blue Monday with DJ Android and Bobby Metronome every Monday, 2 to 4 p.m. And guess what? It just became Monday. The time is midnight. And WTJU is supported by Spracco's Donuts and Espresso on Maury Avenue in the Fry Spring neighborhood. Spracco's Donuts and Espresso serves handmade donuts from the simple classic vanilla bean to their own take on the Boston cream, plus coffee made with La Colomba beans and an assortment of non-donut treats. Details are at spraccos.com, and that is spelled SBRACCOS.com. Well, this is WTJU Charlottesville on 91.1 FM and worldwide at WTJU.net. And this is Radio Wowsville. I'm Pooh Bell in for Don tonight. Pleased to be here. And set's going to be, it's going to stay dark. Hope you're into that. We've got something coming up from a compilation called Malcolm Cato Presents Quartermass Sound Lab. It's out on Strut. Oh, and it's got some good stuff, let me tell you. But right now we're going to hear from Norma Tanega and a song that a lot of us heard from What We Do in the Shadows. Hope you enjoy.

That is, it's 1220. And that was the Fugees with Vocab from Blunted on Reality 1994 on Rough House. Went up to number 22 on the, what was then called the rap chart. Before that, Los Dangers, Punda y Otra Banda, from a brand new Came Out Friday compilation on Soundway called Antillano Progressivo, Musical Experiments from the Former Dutch Caribbean, 1968 to 1986. That was on the earlier side, I trust. But yeah, St. Martin, Curaçao, Aruba, all represented. On that record. Another compilation before that called Malcolm Cato Presents Quartermass Sound Lab, Psychedelic Sorcery from an Analog Bunker in London, which relieves me of the task of describing this album. But Malcolm Cato is a producer into gear. And he worked with a lot of people over the years, including Little Barry, who brought us that song, an early version of Rest in Blue, which was on an album back in 2020 called Little Barry and Malcolm Cato, Quartermass 7. I'm going to have to check out more of Malcolm Cato's stuff. But he has worked with DJ Shadow and Madlib and Quantic and Mulatu Astatke and Idris Agamor and the Pyramids, etc. And that album, once again, Malcolm Cato Presents Quartermass Sound Lab. It's brand new on Strut. On top of that, from the colossal Tego Mago, 1971 album by Can, we heard Mushroom. And started things off with Norma Tanega, You're Dead. From Walking My Cat Named Dog, 1966. Let us see. I want to let you know that From Sad Girl Vibes to Funky Dance Jams, join Southern Belle and DJ Cowboy on their adventure to the infinite playground of music. They're not into labels. They'll leave you wanting more. Be careful of the mood swing. Every other Monday morning at 1 a.m. Well, that's exciting. Hey, thank you so much for tuning in. People are listening far and wide, all across the globe, and here in Virginia, in places like Palmyra, Arrington, Fredericksburg, Ashburn, Fairfax, and Charlottesville, a world-class city. Shouting at Minneapolis, what up? Hey, I've got something kind of fun. I think it's going to be kind of fun. I don't know. But we're going to get into the super deluxe version of Rubber Soul by a little band called the Beatles that I think Don is also a fan of. But I'm going to sandwich it with a couple tracks off of the new album by R&B songstress and songwriter Victoria Monet, whose EP Jaguar is probably an album I've listened to as much as any in the last 5 years. So we're going to hear a couple. There's going to be a couple of Victoria Monet shorties surrounding a couple of those deep tracks from the super deluxe version.

Okay. That was my little experiment with Victoria Monet and the Beatles together at last here on Radio Wowsville. 91.1 FM, WTJU, Charlottesville. We just heard two interludes by Victoria Monet. The last one was called I Want You. Obviously a quote from the Beatles. And we heard a guitar rehearsal. Be like the Beatles and practice your instruments, kids. That was the Michelle guitar rehearsal. And we also heard the instrumental backing track of Girl, both released earlier this month on the Rubber Soul Super Deluxe. And man, my love for that album is peaking this year. All summer long, I was kind of obsessed with it, and now I've got like a 4-CD box set to play with. Well, on the streaming services anyway. But we also had an interlude called Money by Victoria Monet on her new album, Frequency of Love. Maybe I'll get that Beatles thing. It was my birthday last week. Maybe they have like a 2-CD version or something. Anyway, enough of me yakking about random stuff. This is Estupendo. This is gonna be fun too. This is called Fui Hecho Para Marte. Got a classic. Couple classics from the 70s coming up in this set. Stick around, y'all. 12:33.

Far out, man. That's Michael Franks. And the song Lady Wants to Know from the album Sleeping Gypsy. And who else is on that song? Joe Sample on piano, Larry Carlton on guitar, John Guerin on drums, Michael Brecker on tenor sax. Sick lineup. Michael Franks. Might have sounded familiar because we started that song off, or the set, with a song called Fui Hecho Para Marte by a band called Estupendo from their album Bistro Málaga from 1994. And it liberally sampled The Lady Wants to Know, specifically the Larry Carlton part. And in between, we heard Timmy Thomas with the 1973 smash hit Why Can't We Live Together, a song that he just went into a studio and recorded on mono by himself. Yes, he's the only one performing with a rhythm machine and a Lowry organ.

And number one R&B, number three Hot 100, sampled by Drake. That's Timmy Thomas. I always liked the Jimmy Smith version of that. I didn't know who it was. Anyway, this spooky number behind me is by Les Baxter, and it was part of the Destination Exotica Jazz Marathon show, which you can still track down. I believe it was Wednesday, 11 p.m., and you can hear it until this Wednesday at WTJU.net. You can check out the soundtrack. Sorry, what can you check out? You can check out all kinds of stuff. Right now, we're going to get into some Ween. I was excited to hear that Shinola Volume 2 is coming out. And it's going to have this song on it. Whoa. It's called Kim Smoltz. Ween is in the air, y'all. This is a Mollusk outtake, and we've got something from the recently released 30th anniversary 12 Golden Country Greats. Straight ahead. Ween, y'all. 1250.

And that's the way the show's going to end, with Ween doing Maybelle, a deep cut unreleased song from their 12 Golden Country Greats record. The deluxe version came out earlier this summer on Rhino. Coming out on Rhino on Record Store Day is Shinola Volume 2 by Ween. We started that set off with Kim Smoltz. And that's it. It's been a pleasure to be with y'all tonight on Radio Wowsville. Stay tuned. Coyote is here. And you are still listening to WTJU Charlottesville, 91.1 FM, and worldwide at WTJU.net. I will see y'all soon.

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I'm DJ Cowboy. This is Mood Swing. We're starting off the hour with some Tegan and Sarah. This is Walking with a Ghost.

Hi, you're listening to WTJU. This episode of Mood Swing is dedicated to my dad. It's his birthday today. Rest in peace. This is just a little bit of the music that he showed me growing up that I grew to have a great appreciation for, and he really helped me develop my taste in music. You just heard Follow Me by Uncle Cracker. Before that was Handlebars by Flowbots. And we started off with Walking with the Ghost by Tegan and Sarah, which was one of our favorites to listen to in the car. All right, coming up, we have one of my favorite songs of all time. This is like, if there's karaoke, I'm singing this song. So this is Peaches by the Presidents of the United States of America.

Guns by Green Day. Before that, you heard Blue Da Ba Dee by Eiffel 65. And before that was my favorite song of all time, properly Peaches by the Presidents of the United States of America. All right. Every Wednesday morning from 1 to 3 a.m. get shamelessly wistful and a little bit debauched. 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It's what she would have wanted. Truly, I say this every time I do that blurb. It's truly like was her dying wish for people to just donate to the Imagination Library, something that she really deeply believed in. And I just think it's beautiful. Anyways, so I have some more songs coming up for you. I feel like the vibe tonight, I could best describe it as yacht rock. Maybe I'm wrong about that, but there's this yacht rock or divorced dad rock. You know, that is where my dad, he was very stereotypical dad in the music that he liked. And I loved that about him. This next song in particular, I feel like, I don't know, there's something so dad about this song. This is Santeria by Sublime. Enjoy.

You're listening to WTJU. I'm DJ Cowboy. This is Mood Swing. This show is dedicated to my dad, Jeffrey. Love you, Jeffrey, wherever you are. You just heard The Joker by Steve Miller Band. Before that was Hurt by Johnny Cash. And then we started off that section with Santeria by Sublime. My dad was a big music guy, and I distinctly remember, like, his extensive iTunes library. I remember when he had to, like, buy music to access it. I remember all of these songs were on our family computer, and I, like, downloaded them to my iPod, and just, that's how I discovered so many things as a kid, just through him and his iTunes library. So thanks for all the tunes, Dad. You're listening to the things that he loved, the things that I, like, really, really strong associations with him and with my childhood, the things I listened to a lot as a kid. Lots of dad rock. This next one, another one of my favorite songs ever, and, I mean, if you don't know this song, I think you might be living under a rock. So without further ado, this is Blister in the Sun by Violet Femmes.

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I'm DJ Cowboy. You just heard Edge of 17 by Stevie Nicks. And I would give credit to my dad for showing me that song, but in fact, I have Grand Theft Auto 4 to thank. It was on like one of the radio stations, and it stayed on the radio station. Every time I stole a car, Edge of 17 would be playing. Before that, you heard Float On by Modest Mouse, and we started off that bit with Blister in the Sun by the Violet Femmes. All right, I got a couple announcements for y'all. After digging a tunnel from Carthage, Tennessee into the bedrock below the Radio Wildsville Cave, Rick emerges weekly with two power-packed hours of rock with musings and mythic tales culled from the modern era, plus all the fossils and arcana unearthed along the way. 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All right, folks. I have another hour of dad rock for y'all. Starting off strong with Seven Nation Army by the White Stripes. Hope y'all enjoy.

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I'm DJ Cowboy. This is Mood Swing. You just heard Behind Blue Eyes by The Who. And I must say, when I first heard this song, I was like, finally, someone understands the depth of my emotions as an 8-year-old. Mind you, an 8-year-old. And that was like my emo jam for a while. Before that, you heard Seven Nation Army by the White Stripes. And yeah, that the Seven Nation Army always makes you feel like, I don't know, like it feels like a mic drop moment. I feel so powerful when I listen to that song. Coming up, this is my favorite band, one of my favorite bands of all time. And I have a very soft spot in my heart for them. And this is the first song I ever heard by them. And when I heard it initially, I was like, what is this? This is the strangest mix of genres and sounds that I've ever heard. But it's just, now I think of it as like rock perfection. So this is Chop Suey by System of a Down.

I just remembered a fun fact about that song. That album, Toxicity, came out 1 week before 9/11. And that song got banned from the radio after 9/11 because, yeah, they didn't want people talking about suicide on the radio after the Great American Tragedy. I guess that's not really a fun fact. But, yeah, that's... there's a whole list of like banned songs from that era that in retrospect, I think it's kind of, I want to say funny, but ridiculous. the amount of censorship they had to do to just like not, to clear. Yeah. It, what an interesting time. What a time capsule of music. Anyway, next up we have, I really wanted to play a different song from this album, but I thought maybe it would be in poor taste. So instead, I'm going to do the titular track called Dirty Deeds, Don Dirt Cheap. And if you know this album, same name as the song. If you know this album, I want you to guess which song I wanted to play, but thought it might be too... You know, I actually, the song itself isn't so much raunchy as it is just ridiculous. So, yeah, anyway, this is Dirty D's Don Dirt Cheap. That's such a alliteration, hard. Anyway, this is AC/DC. Enjoy.

Guys, guess what? So I've been reviewing the 9/11 band songs list, and this song, the song I just played, Dirty Deeds Done Dirt Cheap, was also on it. So I didn't even do that on purpose. But yeah, also as well as every single Rage Against the Machine song ever banned. I also unknowingly have a couple more that are on the banned list coming up, so I'll let you know, but isn't that funny? Anyway, on to the next song. This is The Reason by Hoobastank.

You're listening to WTJU. I'm DJ Cowboy. This is Mood Swing. I hope you've been enjoying. This is a tribute show to my father. It's his birthday today. He just loved dad rock. This is all the music. All these songs I'm playing are either songs that he showed me personally or I found on his iTunes and like independently became obsessed with. And yeah, that song you just heard, Come On Feel the Noise, I tore that song up as a kid, ate it up, loved it so much. And then before that you heard The Reason by Hoobastank, emo jam if you ask me. I have a couple announcements for you guys. The Black Beat dives into the ocean of Black American music. Regardless of genre, if a Black person made it, you'll hear it on The Black Beat Wednesday night from 9 to 11 right here on WTJU. And in case you didn't know, I will be hosting The Black Beat this week, the 14th. So if you like what you hear, the music I play won't be anything like the music I'm playing tonight. But if you like it, then you can come back for more on Wednesday. I'll be here. I'm going to be playing more than Black American music. I have a few acts from around the world. So, yeah. But anyway, another one. Spick McKay at UVA presents their annual fall concert on Sunday, October 18th at Old Cabell Hall, featuring world-renowned Carnatic violin artist Laguldi G.J.R. Krishnan, accompanied by the Mri Dangam by B. Guru Raghavendra. The event, open to the public and free, seeks to give the music lovers of the UVA and Charlottesville community an opportunity to enjoy Indian classical music from one of the top violin players in the world. I'm so sorry for butchering that. I should have practiced. Anyway, I've got some more music for y'all. You know, I'm realizing maybe dad rock is just emo in general, or my dad's music was emo in general. But lots of emo jams on here. The next one also is kind of emo. This is Owner of a Lonely Heart by Yes.

I'm DJ Cowboy. You're listening to Mood Swing. You just heard Black Hole Sun by Soundgarden, which is also on the 9/11 band song list. Sorry I keep bringing that up. Maybe bringing up 9/11 is a downer. But I just, you know, as I was listening to the song, I was like, yeah, this one actually makes sense. It's kind of, very existential. And it proves what I was saying earlier about dad rock being super emo, because Black Hole Sun, Won't You Come, like, yeah, seems pretty existential. Before that was Last Resort by Papa Roach, and then before that you heard On Our Lonely Heart by Yes. I have a couple of announcements for you guys. Thanks to a new grant, the Partnership for Accessible Transportation Help has expanded its Transportation Assistance Fund. 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All right. Carefully crafted and thoughtfully curated, tune into the Carry the Zero Thursdays from 2 to 4 p.m. as Fontana, Mercury, Stevic, and Brett and Bino carry you away with the finest rock treasures of the past and a healthy dose of the best new music your algorithm isn't smart enough to serve you. Oh, yeah. All right, I've got more tunes for you. And this next one is The Middle by Jimmy Eat World. Enjoy.

DJ Cowboy. You're listening to Mood Swing. Once again, this is a tribute show for my dad. Shout out to Jeffrey. I love you. Rest in peace. Happy birthday. You just heard Crazy Train by Ozzy Osbourne. Also, rest in peace. Before that was Carry On Wayward Son by Kansas. And then we started off that bit with The Middle by Jimmy Eat World. I have a few more songs for you. I got 10 minutes left, so let's get back into it. I know the white folks are going to go crazy for this next song, so this one is for y'all. This is Mr. Brightside.

All right. We are at the top of the hour. This is WTJU Charlottesville, 91.1 FM and worldwide at WTJU.net. I'm DJ Cowboy. This has been Mood Swing. Just want to give another shout out to my dad. What a wonderful man who showed me so much amazing music. And that last song in particular, Rebel Yell by Billy Idol. We saw Billy Idol live together. It was, I think, one of my first concert experiences, and it was just life-changing. I ended up going to so many concerts with my dad, and some of my most treasured memories. And I just, you know, music was our love language, and so it's really special for me to share the music that he loved and to celebrate him in this way. So, yeah, I hope y'all have a wonderful Monday. Happy Indigenous Peoples Day. And I'll catch you on Wednesday for the Black Beat. And otherwise, I'm here every Monday morning from 1 to 3 a.m. doing Mood Swing. All right, good night, y'all.

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Recognize this tune? 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What about this guitar? Stefan Rimbel and Echoes of Spain. Or what about this group? That's Hawktail and the Tobogganist. 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

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Recognize this tune? It's the Miller of Drohan by Lunasa. What about this guitar? Stefan Remmel and Echoes of Spain. What about this group? That's Hawktail and the Tobogganist. So what do these three acts have in common? 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

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I'm Ralph Graves. Our featured work is the Piano Concerto No. 1 in B minor, Opus 2, by Eugene d'Albert. We begin with One of Ours, a Cather Symphony by Barbara Harbach. 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

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Our featured work is the Piano Concerto No. 1 in B minor, Opus 2, by Eugene Dalbert. Piers Lane is the piano soloist, and the BBC Scottish Symphony Orchestra is conducted by Alan Francis.

Piano Concerto No. 1 in B minor, Opus 2, by Eugene Dalbert. Piers Lane was the piano soloist, and the BBC Scottish Symphony Orchestra was conducted by Alan Francis. This has been Classical Prelude with your host, Ralph Graves. Thanks so much for listening.

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1: A rare bee has been discovered in Virginia after it was last seen more than a century ago. Catherine Hafner with WHRO reports from Isle of Wight County.
2: State zoologist Ellison Orcutt sweeps a butterfly net across a field of flowers to collect samples. He's especially looking for Protandrina abdominalis, a native bee that nests in sandy ground. It was here that he first found the bee in late summer, buzzing around spotted bee balm.
3: Knowing that these bees that we hadn't seen in forever, we can now turn up several places, that kind of inspires me to keep on this mission that we're on of fighting for the little guys.
2: The bees likely declined because of habitat loss, but there also weren't many people looking for them. Orcutt's team is now focused on finding and documenting Virginia's rare native bees. About an hour into the hunt, he finds a contender, but it's missing Protandrina's trademark red coloring.
3: This is not it. False alarm.
2: Whether it's gone for the season or just elusive today is one of many open questions.
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5: 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And we have lots of exciting music to listen to over the next 2 hours, so I hope you'll stay tuned with me until 9 a.m. We've got some Bach, some Clementi, some Haydn, so I hope you'll stay listening so we can enjoy that together. But first up, we have a wonderful piece, and it's going to be performed by Daniel Barenboim. And at 83 years old, 74 of them active as a composer and pianist, Daniel Barenboim is an honorary knight, Commander of the Order of the British Empire, a Legion of Honor, and a 7-time Grammy Award winner. So we will listen to this very accomplished individual perform Ludwig van Beethoven's Piano Sonata No. 2 in A major.

0: That was the Piano Sonata No. 2 in A Major by Ludwig van Beethoven, performed for us today by Daniel Barenboim. And if you're just tuning in, I'm your host, Madeline, and you're listening to Charlottesville Classical WTJU 91.1 FM, the radio voice of the University of Virginia, your arts companion for our community. 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
1: And coming up next, we're going to be listening to a piece by Jonathan Nepomuk Hummel, who was an Austrian composer and pianist active in the late 18th and early 19th centuries, who was a student of not only Wolfgang Amadeus Mozart, but also Joseph Haydn and Antonio Salieri. Now we're going to listen to Johann Nepomuk Hummel's Trumpet Concerto in E-flat major, with Wynton Marsalis on the trumpet, Raymond Leppard conducting the National Philharmonic Orchestra.

0: That was the Trumpet Concerto in E flat major, performed for us today by Wynton Marsalis on the trumpet, Raymond Leopard conducting the National Philharmonic Orchestra, and that was by Johann Nepomuk Hummel.
1: WTJU is supported by the Tuesday Evening Concert Series, presenting Ray Chen on violin and Chelsea Wang on piano at Old Cabell Hall on Tuesday, October 20th. Works by Bach, Grieg, Mozart, and Sarasate will be performed. Tickets and information are at tecs.org.

And you can start the day right with WTJU. 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Classical Sunrise Tuesday features Jay and JP bringing you great performances of the finest classical music to help start your day with uplifted spirits. And in the 8 o'clock hour, Ralph Graves reviews another classical, noteworthy release. And now for the weather. It looks like today it's going to be nice and sunny out with a high around 78. Tonight we're going to have a low around 53 and it'll be mostly clear. Tomorrow we're getting up to the low 80s with a high around 82 rather, and it's going to be sunny again. Tomorrow night we're going to have a low around 61 and it'll be clear. And moving into the rest of the week, we'll have highs ranging from the mid-70s to upper 80s, and it'll be mostly sunny, with a bit of rain perhaps on Thursday. Coming up next, we're going to listen to the keyboard sonata in D major by Muzio Clementi, performed by Hee-jin Kim.

That was the Keyboard Sonata in D Major by Muzio Clementi, performed for us today by Heejin Kim. 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Coming up next, we're going to be listening to a piece which is by Michael Haydn. Michael Haydn was the younger brother of Joseph Haydn. And, though perhaps not as well known as his older sibling, was still very influential in his own right, being a prolific composer of both religious and spiritual music, in addition to teaching such individuals as Carl Maria von Weber, who, coincidentally, we'll be listening to later in the hour. Now, we'll listen to Michael Haydn's Trombone Concerto in F Major, performed by Christian Lindberg on the trombone with the Australian Chamber Orchestra.

0: That was Michael Haydn's Trombone Concerto in F Major, performed for us today by Christian Lindberg on the trombone with the Australian Chamber Orchestra. You're listening to Charlottesville Classical WTJU 91.1 FM, the radio voice of the University of Virginia, your arts companion for our community. I'm your host, Madeline.
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0: And coming up next, we're going to be listening to a piece by Johann Sebastian Bach, and of Johann Sebastian Bach's four adult children, three of them became professional musicians in their own right, those being Carl Philipp Emanuel, Johann Christian, and Wilhelm Friedemann, though all of them are perhaps less well-renowned than their father, who we're going to hear next. We're going to listen to his concerto for three keyboards in D minor, with Michael Behringer, Robert Hill, and Christoph Anselm Noll, all in the keyboard, with the Kölner Kammerorchester, with Helmut Müller-Brühl conducting.

That was the Concerto for Three Keyboards in D minor by Johann Sebastian Bach, performed for us today by Michael Beringer, Robert Hill, Christoph Anselm Knoll on the keyboard with the Kölner Kammer Orchestra, conducted rather by Helmut Müller-Bruhl. And I'd like to remind you that Offstage On Air is a weekly show highlighting Central Virginia's vibrant classical music community. Each week, you'll hear conversations with local classical musicians, learn about upcoming concerts, and enjoy artist-curated playlists. 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And next, we're going to listen to Scott Joplin's Searchlight Rag, performed for us by William Albright.

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1: I'm Shari Barbour. Many people recognize this song but struggle with the words. Modern translation of its Scots title is Days Gone By. The lyrics depict two friends remembering past adventures as they toast to old friendships. There's no exact reference to the New Year, yet it's perfect for New Year's Eve. It was originally a very old poem, and Robert Burns was the first to write it down. He added a few verses, and later it was set to a traditional tune that became a Scottish New Year standard. For decades, Guy Lombardo and his band played the song on New Year's Eve. It's tradition to hear his version when the ball drops in Times Square. We have all tried to sing Auld Lang Syne at the stroke of midnight on December 31st, but this year, try not to mumble your way through it. And for heaven's sake, don't get caught mouthing the words, because that will never impress your date. I'm Shari Barbour with a 60 Second Saga. 60 Second Saga is a member of the Virginia Audio Collective. 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
0: And now we're going to take a look at the weather this week. It looks like today we're going to have a high around 78, and it will be mostly sunny. Bit of a change from the last couple rainy days we've been having. Tonight we have a low around 53 degrees, and it's going to be mostly clear. Tomorrow we'll have a high around 82, so a little bit warmer and sunny again. Tomorrow night we'll have a low around 61, and it'll be clear. Wednesday, we're getting a little warmer with a high around 87 and sunny. And moving into the rest of the week, we'll have highs ranging from the mid-70s to low 80s. Though going into the weekend, it'll be a little cooler in the 50s. So be aware of that moving through your week. And I hope you're able to enjoy some of this more sunny fall weather we're having. Next up, we're going to listen to a piece by Carl Maria von Weber, who was not only a composer, but was also a well-known conductor, pianist, guitarist, and music critic when he was active in the late 18th and early 19th centuries. Now, we're going to listen to Seven Variations on an Original Theme by Carl Maria von Weber, performed for us by Michael Andres.

That was Seven Variations on an Original Theme by Carl Maria von Weber with Michael Andres on the piano. And thank you so much for joining me today. I'd like to remind you that coming up at 9, you've got a choice on WTJU and WTJU.net. It's Great Morning Jazz, heard each Monday from 9 till 10:30, providing relief from the Monday morning blues. And on charlottesvilleclassical.org, it's Heifetz On Air. Enjoy captivating performances by Heifetz International Music Institute students, alumni, and faculty, recorded on stage in Stanton and in WTJU's Charlottesville studios. Thank you so much for joining me this morning, and I hope you had as much fun as I did. Have a lovely morning and a wonderful rest of your week.

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1: A rare bee has been discovered in Virginia after it was last seen more than a century ago. Catherine Hafner with WHRO reports from Isle of Wight County.
2: State zoologist Ellison Orcutt sweeps a butterfly net across a field of flowers to collect samples. He's especially looking for Protandrina abdominalis, a native bee that nests in sandy ground. It was here that he first found the bee in late summer, buzzing around spotted bee balm.
3: Knowing that these bees that we hadn't seen in forever, we can now turn up several places, that kind of inspires me to keep on this mission that we're on of fighting for the little guys.
2: The bees likely declined because of habitat loss, but there also weren't many people looking for them. Orcutt's team is now focused on finding and documenting Virginia's rare native bees. About an hour into the hunt, he finds a contender, but it's missing Protandrina's trademark red coloring.
3: This is not it. False alarm.
2: Whether it's gone for the season or just elusive today is one of many open questions.
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4: Good morning. Welcome to this Monday morning, October 12th edition of Great Morning Jazz and Blues. I'm your host, Johnny. 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

Well, all right. Illinois Jacquet with the blues. That's me from the album of the same name. Freddie Roach quartet before that with The Right Time. Nice version from the Blue Note years. And Chico Hamilton's quintet started this whole Monday morning off with One for Joan from the album Drum Fusion. You are tuned in to WTJU Charlottesville. We're very glad you are. We appreciate you all. Looking outside the weather window here, looks like it's shaping up to be a spectacular fall day here in Charlottesville. So we can get out and enjoy that if we can. Now then, the Virginia Film Festival is back from October 21st through the 25th, featuring over 120 films and over 100 guests, including film industry veterans like actors Nathan Lane and Jessica Lange, producer Todd Black, writer and director Aaron Sorkin, and writer, director, and actor Tim Blake Nelson. Tickets and information are at virginiafilmfestival.org. We will return to music right now with Lester Young and Harry Edison's sextet, and She's Funny That Way.

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3: In that last set, we started off a while back with Lester Young and Harry Edison's Sextet, and She's Funny That Way from the album Prez and Sweets, complete studio recordings. We just finished up with Norman Granz's Jam Session and Funky Blues from Norman Granz's Jam Session number 2. 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Right now, we're going to go back to music. Coming up is Sonny Clark's Sextet and Sonny's Crib from the album of the same name.

With over 100 years of recorded jazz as a foundation, today's scene is vibrant and exciting. Jazz at 100 Now presents the best of current music in the context of a deep and rich history. Tuesday morning from 9 till noon right here on WTJU. In that set, consisted of Sonny Clark's Sextet, and that was Sonny's Crib from the album of the same name. Now then, we're at the blues portion of our show today, finally, I know some of you are saying, and maybe not all of you. And Sugar Ray and the Blue Tones are going to kick it off this morning with Love and Trouble. 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

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The sound choice in Central Virginia. We bring the music,

That last tune was from the Paul Delay band. And I just wanted to say that Paul Delay was one of the most unique harmonica players, in my opinion. Moving forward, Magic Sam is coming up right now with 21 Days in Jail.

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My name is Larry, the show Left of Cool, as always. Great to be with you here Monday morning. 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

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Top of the hour, my name is Larry, the show Left of Cool. As always, great to be with you here Monday morning. Still recovering from 3 days of fun down at the Richmond Folk Fest. The rain certainly didn't damper anyone's experiences. I would say they always turn out no matter what the weather event is down there. But it was 3 days of music from around the globe. Only rain on Sunday, but that didn't stop Charlottesville's very own Bluegrass Troubadours and the Ingramettes with their patented Fifth Street Avenue Baptist Gospel and Soul, closing out the set at the Center for Cultural Vibrancy. Big shout out to John and Tori at the Cultural Vibrancy stage, and to all the folks that put their efforts into the Richmond Folk Fest. Also the debut of Browns Island after the multi-million dollar renovation. A good time had by all folk music from around the globe. Joe Henderson with Isotope from his Inner Urge recording. Definitely an essential record in Joe's catalog. He seems to be pushing the edge of hard bop and avant-garde, and a little bit of soul thrown in there as well. Joe on tenor sax. McCoy Tyner and Elvin Jones of the current Coltrane Quartet in the rhythm section, along with Bob Cranshaw. Joe Henderson from Inner Urge. Milt Jackson and his sextet, Pumaloom, from the Invitation recording. A bit of a dark horse in the Milt catalog, but one of my favorites. Featuring Milt on the vibes, Kenny Dorham on trumpet, Jimmy Heath on tenor sax, Tommy Flanagan, Ron Carter, Connie Kay in the rhythm section. Milt Jackson Sextet. Then an absolutely stunning live recording from Charles Mingus, captured live at Antibes. Mingus at Antibes. With the closing track, Better Get Hit in Your Soul. Featuring Mingus on bass, Booker Urban on tenor sax, Eric Dolphy on alto, Ted Curson trumpet, Danny Richmond on the drums. Mingus at Antibes. So we're going to stay on the live music train and go to one of my all-time favorite live records, Grant Green, live at the Lighthouse, as we continue here, Left of Cool. Morning jazz programming, 91.1 FM.

Hello, this is the Rum Cove, and I am sitting here at the WTJU studios in Lambeth Commons, hoping to exhort you all to listen in Mondays at noon as I bring you The Soulful Situation. It's a rather lovely little show that I think you'll quite enjoy. It's full of soul music, rhythm and blues, and stuff that makes you tap your toes and click your fingers. It's lunchtime music that really fills you up with rather an optimistic attitude for the rest of your day. So the Rum Cove really would like it if you could just find it in yourself to tune in Mondays at noon for The Soulful Situation. Yes, that's right. What? Pip, pip.

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The time 11:32. Thanks for tuning into Left of Cool Jazz programming for your Monday morning. And taking a long ride on the live music train there, starting with guitarist Grant Green, Flood in Franklin Park. Nearly 14 minutes of Grant on the guitar.

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Want to say thanks to Seville Imports for their support of programming here on WTJU. 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Their hours 8 to 5:30 Monday through Friday. And the phone number 434-923-8309. Also, the Virginia Film Festival is back from October 21st through the 25th, featuring over 120 films and events. Recognized as one of the leading regional festivals, Virginia Film Festival is known for its commitment to taking audience beyond the screen to explore some of the most important issues of our time. Tickets and more info at virginiafilmfestival.org. So we're going to stay on the live music train, check in with Jerry Garcia and Merle Saunders from the Garcia Live Project. As we continue here, Jerry and Merle, Left of Cool Style, 91.1 FM.

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welcome along to another exciting edition of The Soulful Situation, hosted by me, The Rum Cove, right here on WTGU Charlottesville on 91.1 FM and worldwide at WTJU.net. 2 hours of the powerful sounds of vintage rhythm and blues to blow up your mind on a Monday lunchtime, all on 45R.

0: I do hope everyone is enjoying this beautiful weather after a somewhat rainy weekend. Just lovely out there today. 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
0: Well, as I was mentioning, the Richmond Folk Festival, just a wonderful experience every year. So happy to be there, see old friends. And I just also want to draw your attention to old Rum Cove's blog up on the WTJU website, Rum Cove's Record Label of the Week. I do believe this week is Stax Records. So go over there to check out my little old blog where I just give you a little potted history of some of the record labels and a visual representation of the records that I play on my show. Well, with Chuck Brown in mind, why don't we start out with The Soul Searchers from 1974, and If It Ain't Funky Enough.

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The concert will take place at WTJU's Performance Space at 2244 Ivy Road in Charlottesville, right next door to Vivace. For additional details, including directions to WTJU, visit WTJU.net. 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
1: What? 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
0: Hey, man, you see, you just don't understand. 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
1: 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We started out that first set with the Soul Searchers, Chuck Brown's band, who I saw down at the Richmond Folk Festival this weekend. That was from 1974 on Sussex Records. If it ain't funky, the go-go was still a couple of years from being invented. Bobby Bird bought us Hot Pants, I'm Coming, Coming, I'm Coming! From 1971 on Brownstone Records, label but from James Brown and Henry Stone. Talking about Henry Stone, one of his labels down in Miami, KVET, this was Jackie Moore singing Funky Music Is What I Do. Syl Johnson, I Only Have Love. Memphis Soul on High from 1975. The Fame Gang bought us, before that on Philadelphia International, of course, Harold Melvin and the Blue Notes, and a big hit for them in 1973, The Love I Lost. And then we had Soulful Strut, the Fame Gang, from their Solid Gold from Muscle Shoals LP of instrumentals on Fame from 1970. The Fantastic Mel and Tim with their big hit Starting All Over Again from 1973 on Stax on ABC Tangerine from 71. It was Brother Ray, Ray Charles, and a country version of What Am I Living For, rounding us out, You Better Take Time. ZZ Hill out in LA on the Audrey label from 1971.
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1: Yes, indeed, Soul Brothers and Soul Sisters, you tuned in to the solid gold super soul sounds of the 60s and the 70s from the center of the solar system right here on the Soulful Situation Sessions. 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We started out that set down in Macon, Georgia on the Capricorn label that was set up by the Allman Brothers Blues Band from 1971, Person to Person. Isaac Hayes and David Porter, the fantastic songwriting team from the Stax Enterprise, and that was on Enterprise Records from 1973. Ain't That Lovin' You for More Reasons Than One, over on Westbound Records from 1972. The Detroit Emeralds brought us Baby Take, Let Me Take You in My Arms. The Sequins coming out of Chicago, recording in Memphis for Crayjon from 1972. That was Denise LaSalle's label with the Third Degree. The Masked Man and His Agents from DC from 1969 on Dynamo with Never Would Have Made It. The Temptations, Unite the World on Gordy from 1970. But before that, we had Meditation, Booker T and the MGs from 1970 on Stax. And Mr. Excitement, Jackie Wilson on Brunswick from 68 with I Get the Sweetest Feeling. And rounding us out, Lonzine Wright, one of the great unknown soul singers, singing for Sea and the Shells in New York City, produced by Swamp Dog for Quatillion from 1970, and that was on your way home.
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1: 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We've been rocking along to the vintage rhythm and blues on 45 RPM, and thank you so much for listening in. I got to get to know you, the Sinatra of the blues, Bobby Bland from 1969 on Houston's Duke imprint. And then his label mate from earlier in the decade, Little Junior Parker, with a wonderful LP I picked up last week, Blues Man on Minute Records from 1969. And that was I Found a Good Thing. Mickey and Clarence Murray, the brothers recording for Nashville's SSS International label from 1970 with How Do You Think I Can Live? I can't even remember. It's such a long title. We only give about five words here. Roscoe Robinson, one of my big favorites, The 1 Badillion Years, which is probably what we're going to need to fix the mess, from 1968 on Sound Stage 7. And then Vicki Anderson, the female preacher, and James Brown, Soul Brother number 1, duetting on I Think from 1967 on King. The TSU Tornadoes, that's Texas State University Tornadoes, getting the corners from 1968 on Atlantic. And then Alvin Cash and the Registers, Let's Do Some Good Diamond from Chicago's Marvelous label from 1966. And then we had a Little Milton, I'm Mighty Grateful, from 1966 on Checker. Howard Tate bought us his cover of Part-Time Love from 1967 on Verve. And then Chuck Jackson and Maxine Brown on New York's Wand label from 1965, covering a New Orleans classic, Something You Got. And then rounding us out, Jimmy James and the Vagabonds, coming out of London, but on Atco Records from 1968, produced by Pete Meaden, who is the Who's manager in their early career. And that was Come to Me Softly, English soul music. Right behind me, of course, the new Master Sounds. And right now, Miss Betty Swan.

Rivanna Review is a community-oriented print magazine of stories, essays, art, and book reviews published four times a year in Charlottesville. 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

say the world is a bad place, then I'd sit back down and do nothing about it. Then one day, I met a man who had a purpose and a direction, and I joined him. That man is gone now, but there's still hope. But there's an awful lot of work to be done. And there are a lot of you that feel as I do. And if you feel this way, join me. Help me sing this song. The words are very simple.

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As part of the University of Virginia, WTJU promotes an inclusive and welcoming environment that embraces the full spectrum of human attributes. 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

Well, the Rum Cove is getting ready to jump out of the hot seat and Android will commence. Well, we started out that last set with Betty Swan recording in LA for Capitol from 1968 with My Heart is Closed for the Season. That's how much you mean to me, dear listeners. George Jackson on Fame Records from 1970, from 1969 on Vault the Mad Lads covering Glen Campbell's By the Time I Get to Phoenix. Tony Borders recording for Quinvy from 1967 with For My Woman's Love, Fabulous Muscle Shoals Soul. The Bee Gees to Love Somebody from 1968 on Atco. From Atlantic from 1967, it was Percy Sledge and It Tears Me Up. Ted Taylor in Shreveport, Louisiana for Ron from 1970 with it, I'm Lonely Tonight. And rounding us out, People Make the World, Roosevelt Greer, a former football player, come vocalist and star of the movie with Ray Milland, The Man with Two Heads, from 1968 on Amy. Right behind me, Dennis Coffey and the Lyman Woodard Trio on Detroit's Maverick label from 1969 with River Rouge, which was the name of a car plant in Detroit. I'll check you next week.

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1: Oh, hey, Annie. 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Very exotic. 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
0: Does it integrate with Apple CarPlay and Android Auto?
1: Yes, ma'am.
0: Wow, that's really handy.
1: Oh, yeah, and there's also an alarm clock. They don't like that.
0: Sign me up. But why these smelly, annoying birds?
1: Well, I'm going to set these app birds loose all over Charlottesville and have them spread the word throughout the community. Sort of like exotic feathered influencers.
0: Okay. But Don, why not just record a radio commercial telling people about the new app? I mean, for fun, you could maybe coerce some DJs into acting like a bunch of app birds.
1: Oh, Annie, I know you mean well, but where am I going to find volunteer voice actors who would actually do that?
0: True.
1: I mean, geez, who would humiliate themselves and act like a bunch of crazy app birds?

0: Good afternoon to everyone out there in Radio Land. This is DJ Android taking over the controls with DJ Second Grade in the sidecar. Oh, you gotta step up to that mic.
1: Hello?
0: There you go. Say hello.
1: Hello.
0: Hello, and we're here to bring you 2 hours of music from the rock department. Because you are indeed listening to WTJU Charlottesville 91.1 FM worldwide, WTJU.net, a show we call Blue Monday. Thanks so much. Let's start with a little rock, or a little rock music, if you don't mind. A band called Hollow Ship, Magic Mountain, Zauberberg.

Well, that was Blonde Redhead paying tribute to Thomas Mann's Magic Mountain, the novel. We heard Japanese Breakfast before that, doing her homage to the same novel. We started the set with a band called Hollow Ship rocking out with the song they call Magic Mountain, but no words, not known if it's related to the novel. The Ancient Infinity Orchestra is behind us doing Chant for Don Cherry, which is a track I could have played last week on our Spiritual Jazz Today show, but serves as a good reminder for me to say thank you to everybody out there who is listening and part of it and pledged. Thanks so much. Very successful and really, really fun. I think the Alice Coltrane show is my favorite, but I'm pretty biased in that direction. And there were like a dozen other shows I really loved. You got food in your face. You can't speak on the mic. Well, let's see. WTJU is supported by Potter's Craft Cider, whose tasting room features cider flights, cocktails, non-alcoholic beverages, as well with live music, community events, Friday, Saturday, and Sunday. And let's see, I was just taking a look that Thursday night, October 15th, The Front Porch presents Songwriters open mic at 7 p.m. Friday, this Friday, October 16th, Zuzu's Hot 5 with Swing Seville playing live at Potter's Craft Cider. Saturday, Lua Project playing live. 5:30 p.m. this Saturday. And then Sunday afternoon, 2 p.m., Cider and Strings, an afternoon with Acoustic Union, all happening out there. Potter's Craft Cider, and thank you so much for the underwriting support.

Let's see. I'll also tell you that WTJU is supported by the Lovingston Fall Street Festival. Fall Street Festival, October 17th from 10 a.m. to 3 p.m. So that is this Saturday. Food trucks, arts and craft vendors, a kids zone, and live music throughout the day. The festival takes place near the shops on Front Street. Details for this Saturday, October 17th, Lovingston Fall Street Festival, can be found online, heartofnelson.com. The Heart of Nelson. It's a lovely website. All right, I think we're going to get back to the music. DJ Second Grade, you got anything to add? You want to say anything on mic? No, not this time. Well, we're having a great time. Better than, not better than school. School's better, but we're having a fun time. School's out. Happy Indigenous Peoples Day, everyone.

And that was a chant for Don Cherry by the Ancient Infinity Orchestra. Once again, thanks so much for listening to WTJU. We're going to continue our theme for a little bit longer. Here's Father John Misty with his song, So I'm Growing Old on Magic Mountain. WTJU.

0: All right, that was Eric Burdon and War with Magic Mountain. I won't do that the rest of the afternoon, but it was fun. It was fun. And you probably heard it, but the Portishead track, Wandering Star, doing some sampling and changing of the tune from Eric Burdon and War just there, Magic Mountain. And Father John Misty gave us So I'm Growing Old on Magic Mountain. And I think I've said everything else. And we are finally up to date on the website. Had to click a button to show it to you. Everything changes. The technology changes a little bit. Anyway, Mark Pritchard with Tom Middleton and the Beloved doing a little DNB in the background, a little drum and bass. DNB. And let's see. DJ Second Grade, you still having fun over there?
1: Yes.
0: All right, we're having fun. You want to say hi to anybody out there?
1: I don't know.
0: Well, that's a good answer. We're having a great time here on Indigenous Peoples Day at the Tej. And WTJU is supported by the Paramount Theater on Charlottesville's downtown mall. Paramount On Screen, where they show you movies, presents The Big Lebowski on Saturday, October 17th. That's this Saturday. From the Academy Award-winning Coen brothers, Joel and Ethan. The Big Lebowski.

0: Coming up this Friday night at Offbeat Roadhouse, the sounds of the Blue Ridge Irish Music School Trad Ensemble. 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
0: And thank you so much for listening to Blue Monday on WTJU. 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Sounds like Isaac Hayes. It's kind of a fake out there because it turns into, it's just a sample. 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
0: Yes, indeed. And that is this Saturday, the Third Rail. All right. Man, DJ Second Grade, you got anything over there? What are you doing over there? Just tell us what you're doing.
7: Coloring.
0: Coloring. And stickers?
7: Yes.
0: Are you having fun?
7: Yes.
0: All right. Excellent. Well, we're all having fun. So, going to let some of this song play for you. And we've got one more hour here on Blue Monday. Thank you so much for listening to WTJU.

All right, indeed, that was the Abbey Road Fuzz Gospel version of the track You Wish by Nightmares on Wax, featuring Moses. And here's Krudun Dorfmeister, remix of Trans Fatty Acid, featuring the vocals of the female lead of Lamb, if I do remember correctly. Gotta look up her name. 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

The singer's name is Lou Rhodes. She's one of the founding members of the band Lamb. We're still chilling here at WTJU. Blue Monday. And wanted to say thank you to an event, underwriting event. 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Tell you what, DJ Second Grade, we are like really lucky to have members of the community, including businesses, supporting us here. No comment? No, that's a good one. Too happy coloring in the coloring book. Man, want to give a shout out to some other excellent radio shows on this program, on this station. In this time slot tomorrow, Ye Olde Tuesday Afternoon Rock Show, bringing you ear candy for your 2 to 4 p.m. rock afternoon slot. From as far as 30 years ago, and as recent as 30 seconds ago. I bet he might play something a little older than 30 years ago, sometimes. Who will it be? Ye Olde Dave or Andrew? Gotta tune in tomorrow. Of course, folk programming will take over at the top of the hour after the local news. At 7 p.m., excellent jazz music with Second Sight. Oh yeah, shout out to both Greg and David for their amazing jazz marathon shows. Both of them did great ones. Tonight, 9 p.m., Fresh Start. E. Jones kicks your week off to a fresh start, giving you a candid take on hot music, entertainment, maybe even current events. 9 to 11, and at 11 p.m., Ranger Radio Monday Meltdowns. Mildly eclectic, elevating, consuming. And Ranger might talk nonsense into our glorious ear canals. Thank you, Ranger. We are not worthy, but you do it anyway. I appreciate that.

And now it's about time to hear some cat power. Let's go with Crossbones Style. 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

0: 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Let's see, this Saturday, October 17th, from 11 a.m. till 3 p.m. Exhibitors from across the Commonwealth will share their experiences in farming, local history, and agriculture on this historic African-American family farm. Visitors will get to learn about our agricultural roots while crafting, meeting livestock, and touring our 1930s dairy barn. 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Thanks so much. This PSA can be found on our website, wtju.net. And big thank you to every underwriter. Got to have a nice list to check off today. Well, DJ Second Grade, do you have any parting words? We have only got another 24 minutes here on the Teej.
1: I don't know.

0: Well, thank you everyone for listening. This is DJ Android saying goodbye. We're going to hand the reins over in just 15 short minutes. No. DJ Second Grade, we've colored some amazing cat pictures. Do you want to say hi to one of your friends at school? Bella? Yes. Say hi, Bella.
1: Hi, Bella.
0: Say hi, Avon.
1: Hi.
0: All right. Have a wonderful rest of your Monday out there, everyone. Going out, this is Masterminded, doing a little meditation music, and going to have some air and maybe a little more Indian flute to put back in there by H.S. Venugopal. Thanks for listening. Keep it tuned to WTJU.

0: 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It's time for local news.
1: A rare bee has been discovered in Virginia after it was last seen more than a century ago. Catherine Hafner with WHRO reports from Isle of Wight County.
2: State zoologist Ellison Orcutt sweeps a butterfly net across a field of flowers to collect samples. He's especially looking for Protandrina abdominalis, a native bee that nests in sandy ground. It was here that he first found the bee in late summer, buzzing around spotted bee balm.
3: Knowing that these bees that we hadn't seen in forever, we can now turn up several places, that kind of inspires me to keep on this mission that we're on of fighting for the little guys.
2: The bees likely declined because of habitat loss, but there also weren't many people looking for them. Orcutt's team is now focused on finding and documenting Virginia's rare native bees. About an hour into the hunt, he finds a contender, but it's missing Protandrina's trademark red coloring.
3: This is not it. False alarm.
2: Whether it's gone for the season or just elusive today is one of many open questions.
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good afternoon, folks. Welcome to Back Up and Push. My name's Chris, and what are you doing for the next 3 hours? Hopefully it's listening to bluegrass and old-time and string band music with me right here on WTJU Charlottesville, 91.1 FM and worldwide at WTJU.net. So we've got a great show lined up for you again, 3 hours of bluegrass, old-time. We're going to start out after this old school Freight Train song with three kind of back up and push style songs that are Tom Waits songs. So something a little different. A little bit later in the first hour, we'll grab some bluegrass soundtrack, movie soundtrack tunes and TV soundtrack songs. So I'm going to have a little fun with that. But in the meantime, Star Hill Presents brings the Dan Tominski Band to the Jefferson on Friday, November 6th. Tominski's live shows with the Dan Tominski Band have become bluegrass fan favorites and are regularly on the must-see lists among music fans of any genre. Tickets and information for the November 6th performance are at jeffersontheater.com. All right. Listen now to Old School Freight Train, and then we'll jump into some Tom Waits.

And a big shout out to Android for a great Blue Monday show right before Backup and Push. And after this tune, it's Come On Up to the House by Sarah Jarosz.

That was Hot Rise with Western Skies. Before that, we heard from the Earls of Leicester doing Steel Guitar Blues. Before the Earls, we had the Steel Wheels doing a Tom Waits tune called Walk Away. And we had Carolina Chocolate Drops also with a Tom Waits tune called Trampled Rose. And we started that set with Sarah Giroux's another Tom Waits tune, Come On Up to the House. And we heard a little talk over music. Old School Freight Train was doing Water Vale. Okay. 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And join Ed on Tuesdays from 4 to 6 for Around This Town as he throws a musical net over the acts coming to Central Virginia and tries to pull some of them in for live performances before their concerts. Japanese fingerstyle guitarist Hiroya Sukimoto will stop by Around This Town tomorrow afternoon to chat about his concert this Friday evening at Thistle Rock Mead. Additional details at WTJU.net. Okay, well, I failed to mention a big thanks to all of our listeners and supporters. We had a very successful jazz marathon that wound up a week ago yesterday. So a full week, jazz department took over the air, and yours truly did a funk show on the last Sunday of the marathon. It was called All That Funk. That can still be heard out on WTJU.net, along with any show that aired less than 2 weeks ago. So get out there and take a listen. But again, big, big thanks to our listeners for supporting community radio. You proved to us that we are worthy, and so thank you so much. Coming up, we've got some tunes that I think you will be very familiar with. Some of these tunes appeared in movie soundtracks, some TV shows. The first one is not from a movie, but it's going to kick us off. It's Trample by Turtles doing Sounds Like a Movie.

0: And that was Dooley by a fictitious band on TV called The Darlings. But, of course, in real life, that was The Dillards with Dooley. I remember that was from the Andy Griffith Show. I remember watching that show thinking, oh, that's a classic old bluegrass tune. But I was wrong. The Dillards wrote that song. Before that, Lester Flatt and Earl Scruggs, The Ballad of Jed Clampett, of course, from the Beverly Hillbillies TV show. Before that, might be a little surprised, that was Jack White doing Sitting on Top of the World from the soundtrack of the movie Cold Mountain. Before that, Lester Flatt, classic tune, Foggy Mountain Breakdown from the original soundtrack of Bonnie and Clyde. That was from 1967. And we heard a couple from the movie Deliverance, both by Eric Weisberg, Mountain Dew, and before that, classic tune, Dueling Banjos. That one takes a little bit to get started. And if you've seen the movie, you would know why. So get out there and take a look at that film. But a great, great, great song. They really, really get going. And we started that tune with Trampled by Turtles, who are going to be at the National in Richmond on October 15th. They did Sounds Like a Movie. We got one more movie tune coming up for you, but first, a couple of messages I would like you to hear. Support for WTJU comes from the American Shakespeare Center, presenting The Tempest now through November 15th. Prospero summons the storm that brings his enemies back into his grasp. Now he must decide what to do with them. Tickets for The Tempest, playing through November 15th, are at AmericanShakespearCenter.com. 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Hear it each Tuesday afternoon from 12 to 2. 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On October 17th, from 11 a.m. till 3 p.m., exhibitors from across the Commonwealth will share their experiences in farming, local history, and agriculture on this historic African-American family farm. 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
0: And we got one more soundtrack tune, probably a tune that I think bluegrass popularity tends to ebb and flow over the years. This one definitely let it flow. And Dan Tominski is singing this one. And, of course, he's going to be at the Jefferson November 6th. I did fail to mention, Steel Wheels, who we heard in the first set, are going to be at the Harvester on October 17th. Sarah Giroux's got to travel a little bit for that one down in Boone at Mountain Stage on October 16th. So they got a lot of chances to see live music. But this one, I think you will know. It's by the Soggy Bottom Boys, Man of Constant Sorrow.

0: Well, it's 5 o'clock, and you're listening to Back Up and Push. My name's Chris, and you're riding with WTJU Charlottesville, 91.1 FM, and worldwide at WTJU.net. We got 2 more hours of bluegrass coming up, and as always, you can get out on WTJU.net and follow along with the playlist. 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Tune in each Wednesday afternoon from 4 to 7 for something new as Emily and Michael bring you some of the latest releases in the vast genre of folk music. There's always plenty of great new music to share. All right.
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0: And I hope everybody is enjoying the day today. Of course, it's National Gumbo Day. Hopefully you got off work for National Gumbo Day, but happy National Gumbo Day, everybody. Let's get you caught up on the last few tunes we heard there. Mickey Gallion was doing I'd Have a Dime. That's off his My Daddy's Grass album from 2016. Before that, David Rawlings with Midnight Train. Before that, got to have some Doc Watson. Doc and Merle Watson doing Freight Train Boogie off their Elementary Dr. Watson album. And we started that set, which ended our movie and TV tunes, with the Soggy Mountain Boys, I Am a Man of Constant Sorrow from the Oh Brother, Where Art Thou soundtrack. Okay, well, up next, a favorite of mine, a favorite band of mine, we got Drinking in the Morning by Trampled by Turtles.

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4: 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So a lot going on around town. We last heard from the David Grisman Quintet, actually a few songs from David Grisman, just because I like David Grisman. That last one was Waiting on Vassar from the release DGQ20. Before that, it was Jerry Garcia with Tony Rice and David Grisman, Jerry singing Lewis Collins. That was off the Pizza Tapes. Before that, David Grisman solo with Trouble in Mind off Muddy Roads. And we heard Blue Midnight from David, from his quintet. And we started that set with Trample by Turtles, Drinking in the Morning. All right, we've got a couple tunes coming up from John Hartford. If I Should Wander Back Tonight.

And that was two tunes from John Hartford. It was Howard Hughes Blues and If I Should Wander Back Tonight. Howard Hughes Blues off Morning Bugle. And If I Should Wander Back Tonight off Hartford, Rice, and Clements. Well, the next couple of tunes I wanted to set up a little for you. But first, I just want to, again, thank to all of our listeners for the donations during the Jazz Marathon, but also just thank you for listening. We've got, I can see the folks who are listening online about where you are, and we've got folks from all over Virginia, bluegrass fans from all over Virginia, but we also have folks in San Mateo, California, and Washington, D.C., San Francisco, howdy San Francisco, Laguna Hills, California, Central Falls, Rhode Island. We got folks all over, Jericho, Vermont, Columbus, Ohio, Campi Bisenzio in Italy. Hopefully I said that right, didn't butcher it. But again, just thanks for listening. Thanks for being with us here.

more Medley and G. First up, Follow Me Boogie. But Everett, hopefully you and Don have caught up and are jamming. So, but again, first up, Arthur Smith and Don Reno.

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All right. Well, we just heard from Jim and Jesse doing I Like Trains, and then a couple of Don Reno tunes to celebrate the life of Everett. We heard Guitar Medley in G from Don Reno off the Golden Guitar of Don Reno. Before that, Arthur Smith and Don Reno doing Follow Me Boogie. All right. Get back to the music here. Although it's a beautiful day in Central Virginia, we really got washed out yesterday. Rain all day. I heard 3-4 inches of rain in certain parts of the area. I hope it's as beautiful where you are as it is in Charlottesville today. So up next, we've got a band called Honey Bucket with Whistles and Wheels.

0: All right, that was Mountain Grass Unit with One Last Time off their album Appalachian Smoke. They're going to be at the 930 Club November 8th up in D.C., so short hop up there. Could see some live music. That's new music from 2026. Before that, we heard Billy Strings, a new one from him off his new album titled So Much for Goodbyes, and the tune was I Like Train Songs. He's going to be up in Baltimore on Halloween, like he is oft to do at the CFG Arena, CFG Bank Arena, again on Halloween. And started that set with Honey Bucket doing Whistles and Wheels off their album titled Stomping Grounds. And it is 6 p.m., and you're tuned to WTJU Charlottesville, 91.1 FM, and worldwide at WTJU.net. And you're listening to Back Up and Push. We're in our third and last hour of Bluegrass Old Time String Band, and I've got a couple messages that I would like for you to hear.
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0: 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All right. We're going to get back to the music here. This is a band that's going to be at the Foundry in Waynesboro Friday night. Fireside Collective with a tune called Blue Is My Condition.

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1: 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All right, we got some catching up to do. Had a nice long set there. We finished it up with some good picking from the 65 North Pickers. I believe they're from Richmond, Kentucky. With a tune called Shadows in the Tunnels. That's off their Green Lights Volume 1 album from 2025. Before that, Tony Policastro, some nice guitar work there. A tune called Hartford Spring. And we heard from Chatham Rabbits with a song called Chattanooga. It was from their 2019 release titled All I Want From You. One thing about the 65 North Pickers, they're going to be in Virginia November 21st down at Oyster Shoals, a fairly new venue down in Warsaw, Virginia. So just a hop, skip, and a jump away. Or if you're already in the Northern Neck, head on down, see 65 North Pickers. We did hear from Ricky Skaggs and Kentucky Thunder, Mighty Dark to Travel off their Ancient Tones album. We heard a couple from Fireside Collective, who's going to be at the Foundry Friday night. We heard Back to Caroline from their album called Elements. And we also heard Blue Is My Condition from, I guess that's a single from 2022. All right, I think we're all caught up there. We're going to hear next from a band called Wolf Pen Branch doing, I love the title, of this song, Alone and Insincere.

That was a nice cover of Billy Bragg and Wilco. Of course, an old Woody Guthrie song. That was Rapid Grass doing Way Over Yonder. Before that, we heard from Jerry Douglas with some help from Rob Ikes and Mike Aldridge, three Dobro masters, with Panhandle Rag. And we started that little set, the band called Wolfpen Branch, and the tune Alone and Insincere. 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And right here on WTJU, heard each Thursday afternoon from 4 to 7. The title of Folk and Beyond says it all. We will cross the genres with just one rule: instrumental only. The voice is welcome, but not with any lyrics. All right, well, we're going to get back to some tunes here. A couple of Virginia boys, Virginia folks. We've got Keller and the Keels. And they're going to be doing a cover as well, a tune called Slow Burn.

Well, my time is winding down here, folks, on Back Up and Push, and it's been fun. Hope you've enjoyed the show tonight. We have just heard Larry Keel with Faster Horses. Before that, Charlie Parr, who's going to be at Jam and Java up in Vienna on November 13th with Westbound Rattler, started a cover of a Casey Musgraves tune. Keller and the Keels doing Slow Burn off their album Speed from 2019. Back behind me there is Rapid Grass again doing Steel Guitar Rag. And again, big thanks to all of our listeners who pledged and donated for the Jazz Marathon. We really appreciate it. But stay tuned, folks, because Greg is up next with Second Sight. And if you think about it, go out to YouTube Live and check out all of the live performances that happened on the Jazz Marathon. We had live performances every night, and Greg happened to be one of those. So YouTube Live, just type in WTJU Live, actually, and you will see all of those. So have a great night, everybody. We got one more tune after this one. It's going to be Bella Fleck with Cheese Balls in Cowtown. Have a great night.

0: Austin had the rebel instigator, Sam Adams. Charlottesville had the firebrand, Dr. George Gilmer. You're listening to The Revolution right here. I'm Wendy Smith of the Albemarle chapter, Daughters of the American Revolution. April 1775. Virginia citizens increasingly rejected British rule. Governor Lord Dunmore, a loyalist, saw rebellion coming. For safety, he seized the gunpowder from the magazine in the capital, Williamsburg. Gilmer, a physician, spoke out. He wrote General George Washington that Virginians were truly alarmed and highly incensed. Gilmer was also a first lieutenant. He commanded the Albemarle Independent Company of Gentlemen Volunteers. His officers vowed to recapture the powder or die in the attempt. "Prepare to march to Williamsburg," he commanded. On May 2nd, Gilmer led his 18 men toward the capital. 4 days and 74 miles later, they marched into Hanover, the halfway point. They crowded into the courthouse yard with 14 other independent companies. Patrick Henry, the legislator who had cried, "Give me liberty or give me death," took the podium. Gilmer called him superior in eloquence and patriotism. Henry had met with officials in Williamsburg. He had demanded they reimburse the cost of the powder. Surprisingly, they agreed. For the moment, peace prevailed. Satisfied, the Albemarle County volunteers marched home. They soon disbanded, but Gilmer's war had just begun. In 1776, he represented Thomas Jefferson at the 5th Virginia Convention. He voted to formally reject British rule. Then he served as a leader on the home front, as a military surgeon, magistrate, sheriff, Virginia delegate, and Jefferson's physician. Find out more at albemarlechapterdar.org.
1: Yeah, hey.

You're listening to Second Sight, 2 hours of jazz programming with me, Greg. Fresh off of the jazz marathon. We're going to be listening to some new music, a lot of Dave Holland tonight. So if that's your bag, if modern jazz is your bag, stick

Whoa. Yes. What a way to start off this Monday evening. What a way to start off the week. That was Roy Hargrove off of the album Grande Terre from 2024. Released posthumously, of course. And that was Roy Hargrove on trumpet. Let's see. We had Larry Willis on keys. Whew, smoking. Willie Jones III on drums, Gerald Cannon on bass. Who else do we hear from here? Tenor sax, Jacques Schwartz-Bart, Frank Lacey on trombone, and I'm missing anyone. I'm missing the percussionist. Man, that was killing. Changuito and Miguel Anga Diaz on percussion. That was a spoken title, or not title track, but first track off of that record. So, yeah, I'm excited to hear the rest of it. I hope you are too. But we are moving into other territory tonight. Hello again. This is Greg. Welcome to Second Sight. We're going to be doing some new release material here until 9 o'clock this evening. Originally, I was going to do one of those things where we just listened to an album together. I got the new Dave Holland Freedom Call box set from Edition Records. It was just released earlier this month. Got it in the mail, and I was super hype about it. If you don't know about this record, or this box set, I should say, there's three discs to it, and it's all material from his bands in the past, some of his big groups. So one disc is dedicated to his sextet, one to his ultra famous quintet, and then one to the Prism group. All just unearthed music. And I'm someone who like would go on Dime a Dozen, some of you might know what that is, and just get a ton of rips from his live shows around the world. And, you know, I think his compositions are incredible on the whole. And sometimes you might think like, oh, you know, you can hear a song, why you have like 20 versions of Prime Directive or something like that. But every single time I was just floored at the directions that they took the music. So to have an official release like this, I'm sure that was meticulously curated by Holland himself from all of this material he probably had from the past, it's just super exciting, especially for someone like me who Dave Holland Quintet is like a formulative band in my own jazz listening and playing experience. So in any case, that's what we're going to be listening to a lot of tonight, but I do have some other new release stuff that I've been meaning to listen to interspersed, so it will be a variety, and we're going to have some fun, as always. I want to let you know that WTJU is supported by Piedmont Paint and Finish, professional painters for residential and commercial properties since 2007. 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And before we get to the first track from this new box set, I just want to do a huge shout out to all the folks who are listening that tuned into the Jazz Marathon a couple weeks ago. It's turned out to be a huge one for us, and it's going to keep the station running. And you know, that's why we do it. I know, you know, I'm safely speaking for all DJs and everybody here at WTJU and everybody in the community that it's just incredible always to see that support come in every quarter for these marathons, especially for the Jazz Marathon, since that is, you know, what I do here in jazz music. But thanks for everyone who tuned into my show that Monday night, Celestial Beings, and especially to those who tuned in to my live show on Wednesday night,
where I featured the music of Silvio Rodriguez. It was an incredible turnout. It was we got an incredible number of donations, amount of donations. And I don't know, I just couldn't be happier. Thanks to the band, of course, if you're listening. Couldn't be happier with how that all went down. I'm probably going to thank folks again later, because not everyone tunes in right at 7 o'clock, surprisingly, to this show. But in any case, from the bottom of my heart, thank you so much. And here is the first track off of the box set overall. This is from Dave Holland's Sextet. This is his composition, Step to It, here on Second Sight.

0: Coming up this Friday night at Offbeat Roadhouse, the sounds of the Blue Ridge Irish Music School Trad Ensemble. 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

Yeah. Yes, yes. This is Dave Holland off of the Freedom Call box set, disc one, Sextet Unity. That's what that disc is called. This is his sextet. You know what? I should have actually pulled this up before I got back on the air. Let's see. I'm kind of interested because I do have the Dave Holland Sextet CD that was released back in the day. I don't remember all of these people. I don't remember the personnel being exactly the same, but you know, I'm probably wrong. I was saying earlier, I was just a huge quintet guy, and of course got the Sextet CD when it came out, but I did not listen to that one quite as much. Here we go. This is what I wanted. He released the CD Pass It On with the Sextet back in 2008. It actually had that tune, the last tune on it, The Sum of All Parts, is written by trombonist Robin Eubanks, who's also in his quintet. There was some crossover between the two bands, but not everyone was the same. So let's first just start with the personnel on this, on those last two recordings. The first one, by the way, is called Step to It, which was a really fun listen for me because on the quintet CD that he released before the sextet CD, the name is slipping my mind because I feel like I'm putting myself on the spot here. I'm going to pull it up, though. You must know this information. It's very important. Critical Mass. Okay. Critical Mass was released in 2006. And I'm wrong. Okay. I'm going to come back to what I was saying at another point. The tune was called Step to It. All right. And Step to It, I thought was off of one of the quintet CDs. I'm going to have to look into it. But I know for a fact that I haven't heard it like that before. With the sextet playing it, it just like, you know, brings total new textures to it. I especially was digging what Mulgrew Miller was doing on the keys. Something very different from the original like record release of that tune. And we also heard Antonio Hart on alto sax, who's also a staple of Dave Holland's big band. We had Alex Sipiagin on trumpet. Again, Robin Eubanks on trombone. Eric Harland on drums. And Dave Holland, of course, on bass. All right, now I'm going to compare that to the Pass It On record. Let's see. Just to be sure. It looks like it was all the same. Oh, no. Okay. Yeah. All the same people. Okay, cool. You know what? That just means I'm just going to have to listen to the original record Pass It On again. Because I didn't remember. And I think the thing was for me is that, you know, Chris Potter wasn't in the band anymore and he's my guy. So I just kind of like wanted to go back and listen to Critical Mass instead of listening to the Sextet album a bunch. That's all just to say, like, I'm really excited for this music to come out. And obviously, like, this is giving me the opportunity to listen to the group with fresh ears. Listening to them live is always going to be different from listening to the studio album. Has a completely different energy to it. We get these extended tracks, too. You know, the first one was 9 minutes. The one before that was 8 minutes. Yeah, you know, I'm gonna really soak up that, and I'm gonna go back and listen to the original recording. And when I come back on next time, I'm gonna definitely let you know, what album Step to It was on originally. I want to let you know that WTJU is supported by the Tuesday Evening Concert Series presenting Ray Chen on violin and Chelsea Wang on piano at Old Cabell Hall on Tuesday, October 20th. Works by Bach, Grieg, Mozart, Sarasate will be performed.
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Again, that's TECS.org. And with over 100 years of recorded jazz as a foundation, today's scene is vibrant and exciting. Jazz at 100 now presents the best of music in the context of a deep and rich history. Tuesday morning from 9 till noon, right here on WTJU. Let's get back to the music. I'm going to interject some new, relatively new music from Linda Mahon O. From her release 2025, Strange Heavens, with Ambrose Akinmusire and Tyshawn Sorey. This is Paper Birds here on Second

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